experience pure emotion, if like. One moment they are excited, the next depressed. They weep and laugh and die by turns. In fact, they are truly beside themselves. One moment they are excited, the next depressed.

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My DMs. What? You better come get your man. 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

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Oh my God, I'm on the chase, Chevy, it's getting kinda heavy, relevant, selling it, dipping away, time keeps slipping away, zip.

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And I think to myself, why now? Why me? Why?

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My DMs. What? You better come get your man. I think he wanna be way more than friends. What? More than friends.